too much for true, but my heart knows how to pant. My legs know how to love someone. My voice knows how to sing.

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Now stand in ruins behind you with your winter clothes, your broken

I'm afraid that he left. 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

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Now if you intend to show me disdain, don't you know it all the more enraptures me? 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

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Just a few friends. With just a few friends. Just a few friends.